0: does look like we do have some contact information for the crossing at East Cherry.
1: Reach out. Can you contact them for us? We have an alarm sounding here that needs to be reset.
2: Okay.
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0: go ahead.
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0: Traffic brush truck 81, showing you responding to the medical emergency 563 Westward Loop in Webster County, cross streets of 1900 Greer Branch Road, 1 Huckleberry Road. Car received suicidal text messages from their husband from the location. I haven't heard from him since. You're up to channels 3. Webster County should have units en route.
1: That's where

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1: 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They didn't answer. I was able to leave a voicemail.
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0: 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You're off channel 6. Sherman Bridge, Park 81, go ahead.
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0: We arrived on scene with deputies. You can show us on scene.
1: 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On scene with deputies.

0: 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I'm 20 minute mark.
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0: under an injury motor vehicle accident, West Bypass and Farm Road 182. It's where a white car that swerved back and forth and struck a light pole. It's going to be in the southbound lanes. There is power line down on the roadway on West Bypass. Channels 2. Recline Nation 3, dispatch.
1: Gen 3, we do have a call from the driver. The driver is declining at us.

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0: 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Driven motor vehicle accident bypassing Farmer 1842.

0: dispatch for Brooklyn Battalion 3 will have westbound bypass command.
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2: Roadway appears light pole and all. Hazard draw for away at this time. Battalion 3 will have west bypass command.

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$621 during an medical emergency, 726 West Olive Street, cross street of 100 North Hawthorne Avenue. This is in Rogersville. A is in Adam. The fellow's wife is having difficulty getting in trouble getting out of bed. You're up, channels 4.

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0: 2033.

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emergency at 2164 South Lakeview Circle for that 77-year-old male that's having chest pains. You're crossing. This is going to be Gladia Drive, and I've got you on Ops 4.

Fairgrove Medical Emergency, 7051 East Farm Road 48. It's going to be for male that's been making suicidal statements. They do believe he has a gun on him. We do have a call in for EMS and deputies as well. I've assigned you Ops 3.

Dispatch Fairgrove. You can show Fairgrove engine one en route.

River Bend 1, I'll show you en route to that medical emergency. It's going to be 7051 East Farm Road 48. There's a 19-year-old male that's been making some suicidal statements. They do believe he has a gun on him. We have a call in for deputies as well as EMS. EMS is staged. You're crossing this is State Highway 125 and Farm Road 215, and you'll be Ops 3.

Please press the zero and then one. Deputies are advising you to cancel for now. Due to Mel having a firearm and this property being over 10 acres, they have no idea where he's going to be. If you end up being needed later, they'll just reinitiate a call. But for now, you guys can stand down. It's clear.

0: 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Be on office for a patient.
1: Very good.

0: 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It was a white car versus a black truck. There is somebody that is unconscious. We do have PD and EMS en route as well. That's one.
1: Dispatch C, Highway Command

0: Springfield.
1: East Cherry, 437 East Cherry. 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It wasn't intentional. 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

Cherry Street, 4370 Cherry Street. 24-year-old subject cut themselves with a knife. They will be home alone. I believe they are still armed with the knife. 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
1: 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Optional 5.

alarm, 375 90th 50th Street, 3750 90th 50th Street. 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
1: Louder, 11 minutes, please.

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Highway Patrol on scene. A two-vehicle NVA, one patient requesting EMS for their head. 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

11530 ALRT 4 en route to the motor vehicle accident, firm route 193 and firm route 132. 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

vehicle accident, Springfield Engine 5, Springfield Ladder 8. It's a Phase 2 location in the 4100 block of West Webster. Caller advising that their brother was just ran over by a vehicle. I do have a full response, Ops 1. Fire outside, Springfield Engine 8, 1721 West Elfindale, 1721 West Elfindale. Be for a fire in the dumpster with no one around it. It's going to be across the street from a building, but there are vehicles near it. Ops Channel 5.

Springfield injured while chasing an arrested motor vehicle accident with injury. It's approximate location of 4112 West Webster Street for a pedestrian versus vehicle. Vehicle has left scene. Cross channels 1. Double full response around.

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Republican Judiciary Unit, the Medical Emergency Chest Pains, 3200 East Sawyer Road, the Amazon Warehouse, Cross Streets, 2500 South State Highway MM, and 3100 in North Drury Lane. The patient is going to be in the Wellness Center, 54-year-old female patient with chest pains. 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

Springfield Engineering and Rockville Medical Emergency at Clover Radio, 2032 West Bennett Street. There's a highway patrolman out with two females that were extremely intoxicated. One is unconscious and has vomited. Springfield PD and EMS are also in your off channels 4.

0: 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We're responding.
1: Clear Blue Brush 2. Willard Brush 2, showing you en route to the medical emergency, 4164 North Farm Road 129, Cross Street 3600 West, Farm Road 92, 3700 West, Farm Road 94, for a 23-year-old female with suicidal ideations that's intoxicated and attempting to drink and drive. She is still at the location, female, white, 120 pounds. There may also, the female's name is Stephanie. We do have Greene County responding as well. You're off channels 3.
0: Dispatch Willard Brush 2, information will be staging on arrival. Willard Brush 2, staging on arrival.

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0: 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We're going to take 129, come in. Be monitoring Ops 3.
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1: 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The caller advised that their girlfriend is intoxicated and assaulted them. They are requesting an ambulance. We do have a call in for Greene County to respond as well for the domestic assault. Your officer general is 3.

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Springfield and Detention Unit to the Uter Investigation, 2025 South Glenson Avenue, Battlefield Moor Parking Lot, in the area of the Paranormal Circus. 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

Medical emergency for Ebenezer, 5417 North Farmer 143. Uncontrolled bleeding from the head after a fall. Ops 3.

Air Show. You know, it's the medical emergency, 5417 North Farmers 143. It's for uncontrolled bleeding after a fall. Looks like Greene County is going to be en route as well as EMS. Cross street is North Thorn Lane. 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

Motor vehicle accident, West Republic, 13523 West, State Highway 174. 13523 West, State Highway 174. One vehicle into a fence, unknown injury, West Republic, ops 2.

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1: Units now on scene can cancel per law enforcement on scene.

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units not on scene. The NVC is in an injury 13523. Well, sir, show you're responding 5247 Washington Highway 8 for stomach pain. Your ops channel is 3. Cross streets are from Route 82 and Sunny Lane.

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0: 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Time tone 358.
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So you're having difficulty breathing and chest pains. Officers.

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0: 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We are responding.
1: That's clear. I'll show you en route to that medical emergency. Apologies for the additional tone. Fuller Brush Truck 1, I'll show you en route to that medical emergency. 504 East Truman Road. Your cross streets will be Fox Creek and Saratoga. Caller was slurring and saying they're going down and their husband's not helping. By his difficulty breathing and chest pain. 58-year-old female. They also advised they're alcoholic. Op 3.

This is District 4, showing you route to the medical emergency, 2434 West Cardinal Street. Cross street showing is Deborah Road. It's going to be for an 87-year-old male, home alone, possibly having a heart attack. Ops 4.

Miller 621, fire outside at 2055 Liberty Road. It's going to be a construction site with active flames. They're unsure what's burning. Ops West.

LR 632 showing you route to that fire outside 2055 Liberty Road in Webster County. Our street showing is Anchor Hill and Roseville. It's information from Webster County. They've advised there's a construction site in the area. They've got active flame. They're unsure what's burning. The winds are going to be south 7 miles per hour. They did turn off a nearby gas generator, and no one's near the fire slash flames. Ops 5.

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64, show you en route to the medical emergency, 1026 East Norton Road, apartment 602. 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Officer.

632's arrived. It looks like a construction site. Got some debris on the ground burning. 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We'll be out for investigation. We'll have Liberty Command. This is going to be back up off the road.

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0: We're at 1026 East National, but our apartment numbers are lettered, not numbers. Do you have a letter for us?
1: Negative, standby.

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It's going to be studio rentals, not the Norton Apartments.

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1: That's clear, Bodark, showing units en route to the medical emergency, 13763 West Farm Road 124, cross of Farm Road 25 and State Highway F. Frank. Caller's wife has high blood pressure, currently 160 over 106, Cox en route, Ops 3.

Engine 12, involved party's iPhone called in on a notification. Advised multiple things were hurting, been a wrist and leg. Stopped responding to the call taker, started talking to the on-scene party. I was unable to obtain further. There's also smoke showing, but no fire.

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0: That's clear. All accounted for. Getting ETA on Cox.

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0: Looks like Cox turned the call over to Mercy. Mercy's currently at State Highway T-Tom and Farm Road 45's drive time from that location.
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2: 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My caller wants to speak with someone in the fire department about how to clean up a spill from an unknown liquid. 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

0: Battlefield Legion 3, just got a request from Brookline for station coverage for you guys. 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I was just wanting to know, do y'all want me to tone you guys out for this, or are you already aware of it?
1: 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I don't need an item assigned to me. 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
0: That's clear. I'll move you to Brookline Station 2.

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They're needing someone with a screwdriver to assist.

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1: Station two, VS, just on a standby. 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

would rush one train out, and then a dream motor vehicle accident before an iPhone crash notification from Red 105 between Willow Pond Lane and from Red 68. No answer on call back, no response. Bring the open line for response will be in route ops 1.

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1: Okay, Brush 1, show you attempting to locate. 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

Patrick Bishman. 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You can cancel all units. Don't see a motor vehicle accident either. See that updated address for the potential owner of the phone. If you could change that lock point, we'll see if we can go make contact and return the phone.

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1: 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Fairgrove.

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1: Fairgrove, engine one, showing it out. 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Boarding party is en route, wanting to meet at the fire station, and a white Yukon may be having a panic attack. No need TA, officer.

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Jackson route, River Dead Bridge, on off 7. We have a single individual making the victim now.

0: 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We're arriving at Williams Station. 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
0: We have rescuer on route making his way to the victim now.

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Lot 128, a female is acting confused. Advising she doesn't live in her home. PD will be en route as well. Op 3.

Clear Wave Restrict 2 showing out medical emergency 2710 North Farm Road 137 at the Lakewood Mobile Home Park for lot 128128. A female is acting confused, advised she doesn't live at her residence, and the buses are coming toward her. The female does not have clothes on. Reporting party is thinking it's a medical issue. PD will be in route as well. Crosses of North and Fulbright. 3.

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0: vacation? Do you have any vacation contact yet?
1: We have. We have met this subject before for similar conditions. The patient is alert and oriented times four, is declining vital signs, does have a bit of a skin tear on her right elbow. We're going to be addressing that here shortly. We'll be able to give you more info on your arrival.
0: Understood. Does the patient want medical care at all?
1: To my understanding, she stated that she would like transport to Cox South.
0: Understood. I can cross that bridge when I get there, but the patient will have to be okay with the stipulation that we're not going to transport her without assessing her, which includes vital signs, but we can talk with that when we get there with her.
1: Copy that. Yeah, I understand the nuance. Are you familiar with how to get to this location in the park?
0: I'm familiar with the park, but the individual lots I'm not quite so familiar with.
1: Copy that. If you make your first left past the small structure between the two roads, go all the way to the end and make a right, you'll see us not halfway down.
0: Understood. We'll do our best. And if I run into trouble, I'll holler at you.
1: Copy that. We're on the very far north side of the park.

Springfield Engine Force Medical Emergency, Hillcrest 90 Apartments, 2444 North Delaware Avenue, direct medical pendant activation, called into Cox. 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Mercy is requesting both PD and fire. Unknown for their ops 3.

Spring Village intense fire outside Charleston Cardinal. Someone's burning in their backyard outside. Engine 4 showing you route, medical emergency, Hillcrest 90 Apartments, 9444 North Delaware. 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Mercy did request both PD and fire ops 3.

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1: 20 minute mark.
0: If you would, go ahead and terminate the incident. We're clearing the scene.
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23, fire outside, 4805 east, US 60, west of. Flames in the air. Anyways, we had info yesterday of a possible gas burn off on 193 and 60, potentially related. Ops 5.

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0: You can remove LR 523 and show LR 533 responding to that car outside.

CVS Highway 60, Brell's Auto Sales. Lies west of, I hear a high-pitched whistling noise, odor of gas, and can see flames. Winds are out of southwest 12. We were advised yesterday of potential gas burn-off. Permit 193 and 60, potentially related. Hotspot.

Highlandville Fire, second page, overdose, 176 Tomahawk Trail, 176 Tomahawk Trail, Cross Street, Horse Creek, Ramp 2.

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1: 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You can reset the mark.
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1: That's clear.
2: Meth on scene is requesting non-emergent response for shortness of breath. 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
3: 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We'll be standing down from that call unless EMS is requesting us.
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0: Snatch Crew from Willard Brushalon. They had originally requested us, so I'm not sure if they're nating ALS or what they were nating exactly.
1: That's clear. We're en route.
0: That's clear.
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Cross street of East Farm Road 182, 93, 93-year-old male, possible heat stroke. Cox 904.

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Pedestrian was on an electric scooter, is bleeding from the head, obstetrician.

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1: That's clear. We're here.
0: Copy. 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
1: That's where we're at. We're in the parking lot, just outside the doors.

Bullet Brush 1, showing you route, medical emergency, 204 East Knight Street, cross streets are South, South Street, and South, South Street. Shortness of breath, mercy en route, officer.

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We do have PD and EMS, officer. Oh,

0: 3321.
1: Fully fragmented.
0: You guys got a patient reporter.
1: Affirmative, 51-year-old male, 51-year-old male. Chief complaint today is going to be shortness of breath and some vertigo since Stacy woke up this morning with both of them presenting. Feels like he's not able to get a deep breath in with that. Western vitals, blood pressure 150 over 88. His sinus running around 85. 97% on room air. 12 was unremarkable, working on a blood sugar now and some IV access for you. I'm looking for mercy.
0: Copy that. We'll be there in about 8 minutes.
1: Appreciate it.

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1: Here it is, man.
0: Sorry, Mark.
1: Okay, I'm going to do something.
0: Copy, okay, 47.

Battlefield, Brush Truck 1, medical emergency, 2340 South Nolteen Avenue. A smoke and a CO alarm are sounding. 7-year-old complaining of a headache.

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1: This is my sugar. 2340 South Melting. The streets are West Birchwood and West Island. 7-year-old child with high carbon monoxide alarm as well as smoke alarm sounding. They've replaced with new ones, and the new ones are also sounding. Do you have RCMS? We'll start.

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0: dispatch from Hilton Command.
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0: There will be a carbon monoxide leak inside this residence. If you can alert CU. 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
1: I'm clear.

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1: LRG-4.
0: This fire outside is going to be in reference to the gas company doing their controlled burn. You can place all our units back in service.
1: I'm clear, showing LR-523 back in.
0: LR-523, if you didn't copy, you want to place you back in service, that's going to be the control burn with the gas company.
2: That's clear. 523 is back in.

662 is arriving on scene to a two-story residential structure. We have heavy smoke. 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

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This is going to be a working fire. 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This is going to be a ranch-style, single-story home. I'll be Alpha 360. 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

0: This is going to be a working fire. This is a single-story, ranch-style home. We got flames shooting from the roof on the Alpha Bravo corner, and we are out for 360. We will have Bridge Street Command.
1: 533, arriving on scene. We'll catch the plug.
0: 533, why don't you go ahead and do search

pressure. We have heavy flames coming from the Alpha side. 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I'm going to have 1, 2, 3.

0: residential buildings, heavy flames showing from the Alpha side. We will be out for fire attack in 360. I will have 123 command, our next arriving unit, catch the plug, and begin search.
1: That's clear. 233 is arriving now, catching plug, and starting search.

0: 632's Revion scene. We have a multi-story residential home. Flames have burned off the Delta side of the house. We're going to be out for fire attack and 360. We'll have Charlie Street Command garage actually is on fire. Correction. Be out for attack.
1: Reese, 552 is arriving on scene.

Rush 21, breathing problems, 1204 North Viola Street, apartment E is in Edward. 1204 North Viola Street, apartment E is in Edward. Cross Street, Greenbrier.

161 is arriving on scene to a single-story residential structure. We have heavy fire and smoke coming out of the Alpha side. We have smoke coming out from the Alpha side above the garage. We will be out for defensive fire attack and Alpha 360 is my 123 command.

we're going to be pulled and parked on Alpha side. Alpha side will be 161 side. We have flames, heavy flames coming up from second and third story on this Alpha side. We'll be out for fire attack and 360. We will have telephone pole command.

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1: 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Go ahead and establish water supply, full second line.
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161 is arriving on scene to a two-story wood frame commercial building. Heavy smoke and heavy fire showing on the what is going to be the Alpha side.

request for brush and tinker trucks. 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

story, newly constructed residential home with fire on the third floor and fire to the exposures on the left side or Bravo side of the primary structure. We're going to pull past. We will have Beach Street commands. We have 3 fixes.

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0: When you come down Double A Highway to Warner Road, there's going to be a small gravel road to the right, correction, to the left, and that will put you back to where we're at.
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0: Christian, go ahead. 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

0: US 60, Infirm Road 189. South of, across from Springfield Water, there's a huge flame shooting out of a pole chimney in the middle of a pasture. Thinks this is possibly gas burnoff. We do have it. Southern Star Central Gas Pipeline will be burning off some natural gas this evening, possibly this weekend as well. Ops 5. Correction, Ops 6.
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0: LRT 4, go ahead.
1: We can confirm that that is going to be the gas burn-off. It should show LRT inspection service.

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Brown, medical emergency, 115 East Mill Street, Cross Street North Miller and North Main. Caller's grandfather has fallen, has a knot on the forehead, Mercy and Route, opposite street.

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0: Fairgrove, Chief 1, Fairgrove, Engine 1, an auto fire at Longhorn Road and State Highway AA is in Adams. Blair's father messaged him and said that his maroon F10 is on fire. Ops 5.
1: Engine 1, be advised, it'll be at Longhorn and Ashwood. It is my dad's vehicle.

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2: Clear Grove Engine 1, I'm clear, showing en route to the auto fire, Longhorn, Ashwood. Caller's father messaged him and said that his maroon F-10 was on fire. Dallas County has been advised. Ops 5.

Stratford County 283, Stratford Engine 83, motor vehicle accident. It's going to be at 87.2 eastbound the mile marker on I-44. Black sedan and a red sedan. We have an additional thing that is a possibly four car accident, at least three. There is one that is off in the median ditch with airbags deployed. We have somebody reporting that all parties are refusing EMS at this time. Ops 1.

0: Spirit Engine 1, this is 21. I just got a phone call. The fire is out. The vehicle fire is out. You can proceed at your discretion.
1: Copy. We'll go ahead and continue.

0: Stafford, engine 85, showing you en route to the motor vehicle accident. 87.2 eastbound mile marker on I-44. There is a 3, possibly 4 vehicle accident. One vehicle is in the medium with the airbags deployed. The signage that is blocking the westbound left-hand lane. It hit the 86.8 mile marker sign and knocked it over into the oncoming traffic lanes. There are parties reporting that it is going to be non-injury. Ops 1.
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0: Stafford Battalion 83, clear, showing in route to the motor vehicle accident. The 87.2 mile marker eastbound I-44, Ops 1.
2: Dispatch, show engine 81 in route as well.
3: Clear Stafford, engine 81, showing Stafford, engine 81 en route to the motor vehicle accident, the 87.2 eastbound line marker, I-44, Ops 1.

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0: 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There is a four-car MBA. Only one lane of traffic open. Traffic's backing up to buggies already.
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0: Which way did you go?
1: We went to 125 to 44. We're headed westbound.
0: That's clear. You'll have to go down to Bucky's and turn around. It's right at the turnaround at the 87.
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0: Caller 523, a fire outside at the Dollar General 4571 East US 60, 4571 East US 60. A power line is on fire on the eastbound side of the roadway. Did see flames coming from it.
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2: 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We'll be out for investigation.

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And it caught the grass on fire at 164 Gay Road.

0: Seymour Fire EMS call. Seymour Fire EMS call, respond to 125 East Anderson, 125 East Anderson, apartment B5, 68-year-old male with possessed EMS requesting fire, 10 tone 16.
1: Emergency at Washington and Commercial for a male unconscious under the bridge north of on the sidewalk. The caller attempted to wake him with no movement. A white male, red hair. Officer,

Anderson, 125 East Anderson, 68-year-old male, list assist, apartment, DSM Boy 5, EMS requesting assistance, so you're now 16 and 9.

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1: 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Can we get the highway cleaned up with some of this debris?
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1: This is 87 Command. We have one patient right now, 88-year-old male. Airbag deployed. He did have a seatbelt on. Right now, he's unsure what he wants to do. He is talking and alert. I have crews assessing him right now, getting patient information and doing vital. Your best bet of access will just have to be come up eastbound through the traffic to us.

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Again, we are going to go through Stratford and then hit westbound towards you guys. If you could just keep us updated if he ends up wanting transport or not, thank you.

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1: Go ahead, Mercy.
0: I don't know if you heard my traffic, but I did hear yours on the patient update. We will be trying to make it to you in a timely manner. Please let me know if the patient decides to refuse medical care.
1: That's clear. We just now found his hearing aids and we're attempting to talk to him again.
0: Copy.
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0: Have you went past the Bucky's exit yet?
1: Negative. We are just now leaving our headquarters off of St. Louis Street.
0: Yes, sir. If you want to come up Kearney old Route 66 and come into Stratford, go across the overpass and come westbound on I-44, we have a turnaround right at the scene of the accident you can sit in. Traffic's starting to get backed up pretty far on the interstate going eastbound.
1: Copy that. Was the plan. Thank you so much.

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0: Engine 81's been returned to service, Battalion 83. Engine 85 is still on scene. You can reset.
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0: Republic of Fire outside. It's going to be south of I-44 and State Highway Double P is in Paul. I-44 and State Highway Double P is in Paul. It's going to be brush fire on the side of the roadway south of
1: Correction, West Republic. It looks like it's actually going to be on the north side of I-44.

Ozark, a fire outside in West Republic's district. Fire outside. It is going to be on I-44. Correction. It's going to be at State Highway Double P's and Paul. And I-44. It's going to be north of brush fire on the side of the roadway. Ops 5.

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1: Showing you en route to the fire outside at I-44 and State Highway Double P to Mobile.
2: Highway Double P is in Paul and I-44. It's going to be north of, on technically State Highway Double K's in King. Ops 5.

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1: Yeah, I'm just trying to find out who we have in route and who cleared the call.
0: 33, H, and Chief 1, and you and I cleared the call.
1: Copy that. I will be in route directions.

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0: I am almost to the Hall Town exit. I'm going to loop around and come back. I have not seen anything, so maybe it's up on K or PP. I'll loop back around and come back to it, get off the exit there.
1: Lieutenant 1 from 8, they did say north of that location, but they did say it was going to be on K.
0: The notes I saw said it was on 44 on the north shoulder, so I'll loop around and go back to K.
2: Fletcher, did code.

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1: Go ahead.
2: Joe is in the area. Can you give us a little better location of what the caller said?
1: The caller advised that it was north of the intersection of State Highway K, King, and I-44.
3: Copy that. We'll be in the area looking.

0: to K, K to 266. I've turned around at 266, heading back. I'm going to head south on PP a little bit, but I see nothing.
1: That's fine. Yeah, the extra goes south and north.
0: I went to 266 and turned around, and I see nothing. I'm going, like I said, north of 44 now. I mean, south of 44 now on PP.

0: Station 1.
1: Rush 1, you were broke up. I didn't copy what you said.
0: I'm going to go ahead and turn around, head back to Station 1, since you've got a brush there. I'm seeing nothing found.
1: Copy that. Yeah, I've headed south on PP all the way down here to 156. 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
0: Okay. As soon as you make sure and you feel confident, go ahead and call it in and put us back in service.
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0: Rush one, go ahead.
1: Lieutenant 1, I'm Boat Arc Rush 2. 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I've got no signs right now. I'm good with unfounded.
0: Copy that. I'm going to head back to 44, look both directions, and then I'll call it in as unfounded. Thank you.
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1: Roger, go ahead.
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Springfield, Engine 13, a fire service call, 550 North Duke Avenue, Apartment 11, Season Charles. 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Officer.

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1: 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For North Farm Road 71, your cross road will be Farm Road 104 and Farm Road 106. His 70-year-old male, possible heart attack, difficulty speaking, Ops 3.

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1: 10-4, I'm just arriving.

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1: Go ahead.
0: Now, patient no longer complaining of any pain, initially had some chest pain, blood pressure 160 over 90, pulse was 100. 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We're waiting on your call.
1: Copy that. We're still about 13 minutes out.

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0: I'm still engine 12 and route.
1: And a 12 tower alignment showing both units and around motor vehicle access to East Battlefield Road, South Motor Avenue. It's going to be just west of vehicle versus motorcycle. Motorcycle rider is requesting the ambulance currently. We got full response. He'll be on ops 2.

Wonderson on the grass, crowd of people. We're going to be out investigating. The outside lane going eastbound is blocked. Engine 12 will have... Okay,